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Hop in my 4x4, two seats.

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1: We got a couple units in the area. Go ahead with info.
2: We have two males. Subject grabbed a bag. We're still trying to get further from him.
1: 41 on the yellow.

I walk on by, girls be looking like Debbie Fly. I pick to the beat, walking down the street in my new the freak, yeah. This is how I roll, animal print pants out control. It's Red Food with the big ass V.